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2: Well, it seemed like certain cultures over the years have certainly had something against women. Like, they don't even want to see them. How I really do them?

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3: World's fucked up. Everybody's a fucking liar.

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It's not enough, it's just a habit, a kid, you're sick. Well, darling, this is it.

0: You have the right to remain silent. Anything you say can and will be used against you in a court of law. What do you got to say? I didn't do it.
1: Where the fuck is she? I've been paging her all motherfucking night. Bitch, you better call.

0: truth, the whole truth, and nothing but the truth. So help you God,
1: I do.
0: How do you plead? Not guilty.
1: Wait a minute, asshole.
0: Not guilty? What the fuck are you talking about? We got a bloody glove, bloody car, bloody knife, bloody bitch, bloody carpet, bloody sock, bloody hand. Call Shapiro. Get Cochran on the

make love in the sand, to salute the last moment ever on journey. A machine is dentist work, fed his part well, without a scratch on a body that may bid it farewell. Starfish and giant flumes greet us with a smile. Before our heads go under, we take a